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0: Russia, you want to hit that? I'm on the air with you. I'm going to be the committed piece for the fireworks engine 313. Will be available for calls for me.
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1: 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Cold response, 92-year-old female. 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Still on the floor.
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1: 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I'm going to be clear on a public assist. 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
1: 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North 808-1. Company 8, electrical emergency, 210 38 Drive, in Ferguson Ridge, off Farm Road, target fire 2031.

A-12 arrived investigating 2036.

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1: Medic Boxley 21-1. Medic 31 Abdominal Pain, 1116 Vanguard Way, Apartment C, Charles, to Royston Police, Iron Park Court, Clerk of BMS, 725.
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3: Medic 31's en route.
1: Medic 31, 26.
4: EMS 17-1 will be around the region.
5: 17-1 is not an arrest. It's respiratory distress.
4: Okay, I'm clear.
5: 2126. Medic 31, hot response, 54-year-old female with abdominal pain.
3: Copy.
0: Deputy Chief 3, dispatch.
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0: Regent Drive is not an arrest.
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0: Medic 31 is around, 224.
1: Medic Mike 303-1. Medic Mike 303-1. Medic 41 respiratory distress, 410 East McDowell Road. Stay on the curb. Room 116A Adam, between Milroy Terrace and Woodbury Way, Tucker BMS, 7 living room.

0: reporting a 62-year-old female with injuries from the airbag. We don't have any further information. State police is aware. They've already got a trooper en route. 224 and 388 are both level 1.
1: Medic 13 are out.
2: 13 en route.
0: 13 en route. 2043.
3: 13 to direct dispatch. 13 11 with 3. 13 11 with 3, 21 44. Medic 41 en route. Medic 41, 21 41.
4: Hot response for a 66-year-old male unresponsive with respiratory distress.
2: At this time, I have what appears to be a single vehicle MVC. Occupants already self-extricated. Unknown patients will advise.
0: Received one vehicle. Occupants are out. Unknown number of patients, 2141.

213-2-13A. We have two calls, a hot response, one call reporting a motor vehicle collision with two parties injured, another call.

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1: 13-11's arrived.
0: 11 arrived, 2143.
2: G-13-2's arrived.
0: G-13-2,
3: 2143. Fire, please. En route.
0: 13 en route, 2143.
2: Fire, please, 13. I'm taking an intersection of Waterbound 152 and shut it down.
3: Received.

0: Command dispatch. Have any other units in Rockville?
1: That's negative. The only person still responding is Fire Police 13.
0: Thank you.

0: Medic 311 dispatch. I'm clear of Regent Drive. Am I better for East McPhail at 41?
1: Negative.
0: Receiver clear.
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1: 31 arrived, 224, 2151.

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1: Ambulance 13 is handling.
0: Proceed, I have you clear of 2985.

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1: 2159. Cold response. 12-year-old male fell off a scooter. Still lying in the roadway. Reported arm and hip injuries.
0: Received, we're responding hot.

0: T-13-2 is clear. 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
1: T-13-2 clear, 2205. 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
1: 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It's a hot response for a 22-year-old male with breathing trouble, history of asthma. Approximately 200 pounds, 224 and 388 are both level 1.
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medical box 402-2, medic 44, respiratory distress, 1336 Foxglove Square, off Foxglove Court, operations on EMS 012.

0: Me fui por la.
1: Act 44 here in Rapton 014, it's a hot response for a 77-year-old male, short of breath. No history, he is clammy. 224 and 388 are both level 1.
0: Direct.

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1: You're in route 016 at the hot response. A 72-year-old male. He's shaky and sweating. Also panic attack. He's also having difficulty breathing. Door is unlocked. 224 and 388 are both level 1.
0: C72 dispatch. I'll be clear. Faulty smoke detector. Went through the house with a meter. No readings.
1: You're clear. 0016.

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1: It's a hot response for a 72-year-old male with blood sugar and abnormal behavior. So 224 and 3D are both on one.
0: Okay.

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I was surrounded. 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
1: 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Cold response for an 84-year-old female. So medical alarm. 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
1: Medic 41 here on Route 202. It's a hot response for a 38-year-old female, dizziness and vomiting. 2D4 and 3D8 are both level 1.
0: Okay, thank you.

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1: 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It's a medical alarm. Police 31 got a refusal earlier. 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

0: Another 44 is en route.
1: Vic 44, you're en route 301. It's a cold response for a 76-year-old female that fell, injured her foot. They advised to use the steps on the left side of the house to the basement. 224 and 388 are both level 1.

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metoclopramide 6-1, medic 83, respiratory distress. 643 Longwood Court, between Hanson Road and the dead end. 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
1: Okay, 3 year route 620. The hot response for a 69-year-old male with breathing difficulty. Does have a history of asthma. 224 and 3D at both level 1.
2: Correct.

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Medic 24, respond hot, 45-year-old male, originally reported as subject being passed out, now possibly related to seizure activity. Area hospital, standby. Hospital showing level 1.

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Northbound I-95, mile marker 89.5 between Laughlin Road overpass and the crossover. Stalker BMS 733.

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1: K52, 734. K52, APD came upon the two vehicle MVC 95 northbound.
0: Okay, thank you.

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1: 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Units responding on 89.5 northbound. Updated information advising there's only going to be one vehicle involved, one patient, 38-year-old female, facial laceration out of the vehicle at this time.
2: Chief 52. Okay, enter an hour.
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1: 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Right shoulder. One vehicle in the bank. 737.

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1: 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You arrived.
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1: Okay.
2: Engine 515 entering the highway northbound.
1: Engine 515, 738.
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1: Medic 55, 738.
4: 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Stage off the highway.
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0: 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Respiratory fog, utility fog, go, sir.
1: Respiratory fog, utility fog, fog, clear.
2: Yeah, it's clearing 742.
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0: Mach 413-2, Medic 44, respiratory distress, 2756 Quicksilver Way between Admiral Lane, the east and west end, top roof EMS 748.
1: 41 en route.
2: 748. Medic 44, you're going to be responding for a 91-year-old male, hot response with difficulty breathing. 224 and 388 are both level 1.
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1: 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You're going to be responding for a 48-year-old female. Cold response advising she took too much baking soda for heartburn. 224 and 388 are both level 1.

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1: Medic 31 en route, 834. You're going to be responding for a 71-year-old female, hot response with respiratory distress and elevated blood pressure. She's in a white Volkswagen Jetta with her hazards on. 224 and 38 are both level 1.
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1: 41 transporting 224, 835.

0: 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We're still coming down the main street.
1: Dispatch 33, do you want to see the 49?
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0: 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Caller is sitting in her vehicle. It's going to be a white Volkswagen Jetta with her hazard lights activated. She did advise that there's another vehicle behind hers, so you may not see it right away. 224 and 388 are both level 1.
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I-89 North, Medic 55, Company 5, sick person, northbound I-95, mile marker 89.4, between Lapinum Road overpass and the crossover. Talk group. EMS 844.

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0: 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And then out. 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
2: 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Responding to the area of 89.495 northbound. You're going to be responding MSP on scene for a patient who was involved in a motor vehicle accident earlier who would now like to be transported due to not feeling well. 224 and 380, they're both level 1.
0: Keep on with that guy.
3: Okay. 24 is clear, 224.
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0: Medic 55 arrived 388, 903. Medic 13, you're going to be responding to 1740 Laurel Book Drive. 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For a female with altered mental status, Harford County Sheriff's Office is on scene. 224 and 388 are both level 1.

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1: 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You're going to be responding for an 80-year-old male with hot responses having a seizure. Caller did advise seizure activity has stopped at this time. 224 and 38 are

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1: 41 en route, 946. You're going to be responding to the Wegman for a 65-year-old male, cold response, with a fall with a shoulder injury. 2G4 and 3D8 are both level 1.

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0: Okay.

0: Dispatch to Medic 41, we have an update. The patient is located in the vegetable section. However, there will be an employee waiting outside to guide the crew in.
1: You're right. Thank you.

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1: 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Caller advised that the Serenity building is the furthest left-hand side. Caller and patient will be waiting outside for EMS. 224 and 388 are both level 1.
2: Okay.
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0: Medic 83, you're going to be responding for a 70-year-old female, hot response, who's unable to use her legs or stand up, also has back pain, 224 and 388, both level 1.
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0: Medic 53 en route, 1001. 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They did advise to come through the front entrance and use the elevator behind the desk, 224 and 388, both level 1.
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2: Okay, 81 route 224. Medic 81 route 224, 1009.

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ADP-1, Bomber County 45, being alerted for respiratory distress, 578 Trimble Road, apartment 20 between Joppa Road and Williams Lane, Talker BMS 1026.

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1: Baltimore County Ambulance 45. They're going to be responding for a 72-year-old female, hot response with swollen legs and unable to walk. It's going to be trailer number 20, 224, level 1, 388, also level 1.
0: Starburst.

0: Medic 311 denied.
1: Medic 311 en route 1032. You're going to be responding to the Harford County Detention Center for a 41-year-old male, hot response, complaining of shortness of breath. Did advise the crew to come through the ITC. 224 and 388 are both level 1.
0: 311.

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1: G-5-0.
0: G-5-2, all I have so far is a 42-year-old female with injuries from the MVC.
2: Q-1037, one patient, reported to be in the area of 89.8 northbound, right shoulder.
1: Receive, thank you. G-5-1s are out.
0: 42-year-old female, injuries from the MVC.
1: All right, I copy. Thank you. G-5-1s are out.
2: G-5-1, 1038. G-5-1, Medic 55, reported to be on the right shoulder. One patient with shoulder pain, and MSP has been notified.
1: G-5-1's okay.

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1: 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You're going to be responding for a 73-year-old female. Cold response with vomiting and cold sweats. 224 and 380 are both level 1.

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1: 11-19, you're going to be responding for a 28-year-old female, hot response, who has diabetes and has low blood sugar. 224 and 38 are both level 1.

Metroplex 413-2-41 Fall, 2790 Lisa Avenue between Megan Way and Admiral Lane, Operation 2 Mist, 1134.

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1: You're not 1136. Medic 53, you're going to be responding for a 43-year-old male, hot response with tightness in the chest and cold sweats. 224 and 3D are both level 1.

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0: We have an update for the call that you're en route to. It looks like the alarm company recontacted. They did make contact with the patient who advised it was a false alarm and is requesting to cancel. You can go on service.
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0: 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Company 4, ambulance 41, motor vehicle collision pedestrian struck at the Maryland House. 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
1: Medic 41, 1145. Medic 41, 1145. Peter Terrasa in Maryland House. He has an adult and a child that was struck by a vehicle in the parking lot, knocked down. Report to be the first parking lot on the northbound entrance.
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2: Kiowa 3, place 21C, busy status.
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4: Told your crew for medical box 401-1, respiratory distress, 3928 Bush Court between Hartford Towns Drive and the dead end, EMS.
5: Switching over.
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5: Direct.

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0: Two 14 thrust.
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0: 722-1, Medic 71, Fall. 1910 Phillips Mill Road, between Putnam Road and Mantuck Road. Operations EMS 1220.
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0: 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I'm on arrive, 1224.
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0: 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It'll be room 130.
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0: 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She's unsure what she's having a reaction to, but she has had a reaction before where they did administer an EpiPen. She does not have one with her. 224 level 1, 38 level 3.
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1: 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She did trip over her oxygen cords last night, 224 level 1, 388 level 3.

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1: Gene, the owner, Gemma, did call in and advise it was a false alarm and requested to cancel.
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1: Medic 13 en route, 1326. Medic 13, you're going to be responding for an 85-year-old female, hot response with left-sided weak numbness, my apologies, possible CVA, 224, level 1, 38, level 3.
0: Okay, thank you.

304-1, medic 33, chest pain at the patient first, 560 West McDowell Road between South Atwood Road and the Emerson Bypass, operation CMS 1336.

Medic 33, you're going to be responding to the patient first. For an 86-year-old female, hot response with chest pain and ischemia. Aspirin was not given due to a block showing in her scan. 224 level 1, 388 level 3.

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0: We're going to be clear 224. We can pick up the patient first call.
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1: Medic 311, you're going to be responding to the patient first, 560 West McPhail Road, for a 86-year-old female, hot response with chest pain and ischemia. Aspirin was not given due to a block being shown in her scan, 224 level 1, 388 level 3.
3: Correct, thank you.

Medic 34, you're going to be responding for an 82-year-old male, hot response, who is disoriented and hard of hearing, 224 level 1, 38 level 3. Medic 31 won't arrive, 1337.

0: 46 2, Company 4, investigate smoke in the area. 3626 Skipjack Court between Seabury Court and the dead end. Operations Fire 1344.
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0: 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They're going to be responding for an unknown age or gender patient. 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

0: 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Did you have a message? The radio got cut off.
1: Medic 41's en route.
0: Medic 41 en route, 1359. You're going to be responding for an 80-year-old female, hot response, who is slurring her speech and has had a history of stroke, possible CVA. Caller is not on location. They are en route with a key, a 10-minute ETA if needed. We are attempting to contact the patient now, 224 level 1, 388 level 3.
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1: 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Did advise she was also having chest pain, 224, level 1, 388, level 3.
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0: 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She did advise she's normally short of breath due to asthma and only feels a little more weaker than normal.
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1: Medic 71 clear, 224, 1410.
3: Medic 34 arrived, 224.
1: 34 arrived, 224, 1410.

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Operations Fire 1429.

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0: Deputy, it's 53, okay. Deputy G3,
2: 3456.
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5: Medic 33, you're going to be responding for a 36-year-old male. 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Cross County Sheriff's Office on scene. Male is advising he is sick. 224 level 1, 38 level 3.
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0: 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I'm clear.
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1: 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I was called in by an alarm company. They do not have owner information for the new owners of the residence, and the previous owners have moved out, so we have no contact information.
0: Received.

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1: What's your staffing?
0: 4.
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1: En route 1457, hot response for a 56-year-old male respiratory distress, 224 level 1, 388 level 3.
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Medical Box 112-2, ambulance 1, injuries from an assault, please identify stage of eyes. 705 Southern Lights Drive, Cross Street of Falcon Lane, Falker PMS, 1459.

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1: Medic 1 route 1501. Female number 20 who was pushed down and hit her head. 224 level 1, 380 at level 3.
0: Receive.
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0: 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Police are on scene. 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
1: Okay.
2: Medic 44, 1502. 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
1: 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The sheriff's office out with subject, elderly subject in his house who's out of oxygen. They're trying to force entry at this time.
0: Okay, thank you.

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0: Rescue box 95-85 south-2. Medic 21 C, 74, respond northbound, coming 2, respond southbound. Motor vehicle collision with rescue 81.6 JFK southbound between the Maryland House southbound entrance ramp and the Maryland House southbound exit ramp. 12 group D, David 6, 16 FS.
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1: 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Units around JFK, you report to be one vehicle overturned.
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0: 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I got one vehicle, center 95, on its route.
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1: 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Hot response for 69-year-old male, respiratory distress. 224 is level 1, 388 level 2.
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1: 11637, you have a hot response for a 35-year-old male who's sick of vomiting, dehydrated. 224 level 1, 388 level 2.
0: Okay.

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1: 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Cold response for a 42-year-old female with a broken toe. 224 level 1, 388 level 2.
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1: Go ahead.
0: BLS unit to the farm fair, subject with a possible fractured ankle. Cow fell on her leg.
1: What entrance did they use?
0: Entrance 3, and they can pull up to the gate. 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
1: Okay.

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0: Report to the farm fair. Cow fell on a subject's leg. Possible ankle injury.
1: Alright, switching over. Medic 81 around 254, Medic 311 around 1655. Use entrance 3 and they'll guide you from there.

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0: 31, so I'd say fuzz, they're breathing, but unresponsive.
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0: Okay, I can buzz on the rest of them.
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1: 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They have a hot response for a 30-year-old female having an asthma attack. 224 level 1, 388 level 2.
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0: 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Coming to respond to engines. Rescue. Mile marker 72.5 JFK northbound between the Little Gun Powder Falls Bridge and Old Joppa Road overpass. Talk with Edward 6, 1735.
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2: 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Subject was changing his tire on a box truck and the jack collapsed. Vehicle fell on top.
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1: Rescue Box 95-67 North, Medic 83 respond, rescue 72.5 JFK northbound between Bulmer County Line and Old Dropper Road Overpass, Dropper View number 6, 1736.
2: Okay, I believe it's going to be in the express lane.

0: 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Northbound express lane between mile marker 72 and 73.
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0: Medic 83 is en route. What's our talk group?
2: Yeah, Vortex.
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1: Farmer County 485 route, 1739.
0: Take 81, please.
2: Mac 81, 1739.
0: Farmer County 485 to dispatch.
1: Farmer County 485.
0: Are you aware if it's the express lane toll or if it's on actual highway? Can you let us know?
1: That's correct. It's reported to be in the express lanes on the right-hand side.

0: Medic 83 to dispatch. Are we saying this is in the express lanes?
1: That's correct.
0: Copy, thank you.
2: Units around JFK, just repeating additional for Baltimore County units. Box truck was having a tire changed, jack allegedly failed, trapping the subject underneath. Caller was passed by.

0: It's route to JFK per MSP JFK. Subjects not trapped, no injuries, no assistance needed.
1: Rescue engineer arrived.
0: Rescue engineer arrived 1744.

0: rescue engineer with the exception of myself and the medic. Return to rush.
1: Okay, it's 4533. Can you advise?
2: Monroe County 485. We're just arriving now.
1: Received. Dispatch squad 483 clear. J13. 3.
2: Clear.
1: 3745.

0: That's me, Jimmy. Dispatch, you can put it the box and turn it
1: up. I should be clear at this time.
0: That's correct.
1: 1747.

Fox, 208-1, medic 24, medic 21C, and company 2, cardiac arrest, 508 Millar Court, cluster to Heathland Trail, tall group EMS 1748.

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0: dispatch units are out to Miller Court. 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No arrest. Couple requesting units to respond in hot.
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1: 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Units are out to Miller Court. Sheriff's Office now advising the patients in arrest.
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1: Thank you.
0: I'm sorry, so that was negative?
1: Yes, that was negative. There's still a 224. 4 cell phone, 7 waves, and that's never down.

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0: Charlie 24 is in route.
1: Charlie 24, 1829. You have a hot response for a 19-year-old male with chest discomfort and stabbing in his side. 224 level 3 for 88 level 2.
0: Correct.

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1: Medic 34, 1841, hot response for a 73-year-old male who's weak and lethargic after radiation treatment. 224 level 3 through 88 level 2.
0: All right.

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We have a hot response for a 78-year-old male. He's sick. Legs aren't functioning. 224 level 3, 388 level 2.

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Operations EMS, 1905.

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1: All right, 53, you're en route. Stage until advised. For a 14-year-old female, she sliced her arm. She does have a significant mental health history. We have APD en route.
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1: Okay, so you're in Route 19 to yourself. Okay, 3. The hot response for an 18-year-old male with chest pain and lower back pain is some type of surgery on the 14th. He didn't elaborate. It's like 224 is level 3, 388 is level 1.

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2: Is it up or 31 for this call?
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3: 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They requested no lights and sirens. 224 is level 3. And 388 is level 2.
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Lunchbox 81-1, MAC 81, respiratory distress. 1617 Old Chapel Road, cross streets, JFK Highway underpass, Stansford, Operation ZMS 1927.

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1: 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The hot response for an 88-year-old female, not alert, with trouble breathing, swollen ankles. 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
1: 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Medic 83, not 64, 34.

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1: 21 C, en route, 1959. 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Sick said times one. She's claiming a history. 224 is level 3, 388 is level 2.